Engine 5. Respond to fire alarms go. 824D and 2120. Fallen way. Cross streets are between SB Street and Park Lane.

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Okay. 415 2435 Wagner Heights, cross of Dawn. A patient from room 24A, Jose, Filipino male, 82, no shirt, green pants. 415 threatening to 911A his roommate. Saying that he has a knife but unseen.

Engine left. 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At a 3700 Dewey Hammer Lane. Cross streets are between Holman Road and Sampson Road.

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1: 10-4 AOR. 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Patient's going to be at Ross 3702 East Hammer, cross of Holman and Sampson. Patient's going to be in a gray truck in the parking lot.

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0: 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You guys can cancel. We'll be able to handle this. Thank you.
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0: 110 southbound, off ramp's clear as well. Unless you have anything further, we're going to be AOR.
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2: 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Respond to vehicle accident. 602E, at 200, East Minor Avenue. Cross streets are between N. Hunter Street and North San Joaquin Street.

0: route to the 901A 200 East Minor. The driver appears to be possibly 922 11 550s in the Hispanic male 40s, often wearing black shirt and blue jeans.
1: Yeah, can tell me around to last year.
2: 3743, what building was it?
3: Yank it for that. It's going to be 240 East Minor, sorry, on the southwest corner.
2: 43, I'm 97.
0: That's what? East Minor.

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1: 2, you can cancel. Sam 43, is there a rep for this building? 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
0: Stand by.
4: Mirror 50. Mirror 50, I was able to get a hold of code enforcement there and route.
0: Mirror 50, 10-4.
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0: 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Code enforcement is in route.

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1: 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You'll be next in line.
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0: 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Respond to difficulty breathing. 601C. At 1210, West Poplar Street. Cross streets are between Ann Arbor North Street and North Orange Street.
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We contacted property management and they advised that it was a callback.

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0: 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The property management called back and advised that the property manager, Janet, should be 97.
1: Copy. She hasn't contacted myself yet. 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

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At 6025 Pacific Avenue. Cross streets are between W. Sway A. Road and Porter Avenue.

0: 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Respond to fire alarm still. 402E. That is 4950 Pacific Avenue. Cross streets are between W. Mars Lane and West Yokas Avenue.
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0: 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It's going to be a yellow Camaro.

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Cross streets are between Hammertown Drive and Tomlinson Street.

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Cross streets are between Sylvia Drive and West Vine Street.

0: 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Memo Flight 7, Mary, Tom, Tom, 844.
1: 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If it comes back clear, current on a 2015 Toyota, I was talking.

0: 对呀，对对。CRP indicate which entrance is southwest or east entrance?
1: Engine 4, medic 6, the left entrance off of Pacific. Patient is right inside the entrance doors, down in seizure.
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LVP 16. At 1321, South Fairmont Avenue, number 27. Cross streets are between Tamarack Drive and West Kettleman Lane.

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Repeating Fairchild 2033, D15, code 2, for a fall at Balance Assisted Living, 1321 South Fairmont, the Tamarack and Kettleman, room 27. It's going to be for an 89-year-old female that was found down.

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4: 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Can you please break the unit for that call, please?
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0: This number in plate, Nevada plate, 991-9 Edward 3. Also DP plate in the front, 410 Zebra Frank. Ford truck 851-44 yellow 1. I need it now. Clear to.

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At 1027, South Madison Street. Cross streets are between W. Anderson Street and West Jefferson Street.

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0: 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We are going to be a code blue A, 57-year-old female. 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
3: Plate 9, Edward William Norris, 078 on a 04 Mazda out of Oakland. George 35, correction, clear, expired 7823.
4: King 11 can stay south. They're going out of 900.
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0: clarification. We can be around for the 901 portion of the call just there. If there's a unit around, we'll clear the 405.
1: Able to assist on the 415 portion, Palisades, Nick Walker.
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At 8124, Albany Drive. Cross streets are between After Drive and Bedloe Drive.

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0: 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Cross streets are between Mancy Road and Lever Boulevard.
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LDL 16. At 831 West Lodi Avenue. Cross streets are between S Crescent Avenue and South Avema Avenue. Squad 9. Respond to seizure. 608A. At 1431 Belvedere Avenue. Cross streets are between E Harding Way and East Francis Street.

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0: Oh.
2: 461.
0: 461. You are 421, and can I get you that for 715?
2: RDR 175017501, they copy that.

Those are the keys, possible 502 in the area of March in Pershing. It can be a Greyhound, a Civic, plate unknown. Last seen westbound on March. Possible J's in the vehicle. Vertical 3722 dispatch, clear 2023.

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Cross streets are between Cossums Drive and Scott Creek Drive.

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1: Group B, version 10, medic 20, district 5, Bobby Boy, for an unknown medical correction for a patient who fell with a translator on the line, 1944 Del Rio, cross admission and Marine

0: Delta Cross Fire Safety and 1043 to copy. 949 CCW vehicle, Pershing Country Club. Passing northbound Pershing from I-5 passing park. Gray four-door sedan, license plate unknown with passenger possibly Hispanic male in a white jacket or white long sleeve waving around a gray handgun outside the window. Vehicle last seen westbound on Country Club, possibly back towards the freeway. Further calls is 749-749, dispatch clear 2042.
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1: 20.
0: Controlling that at 20. Can we attempt to get the RP back on the line and confirm the address? No one is answering the door of the reported.
2: Medic 20, engine 10, you gotta go one block north, Palm Street.
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0: Amsterdam 881.
1: 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That plate comes back clear, currently 07 Toyota out of Stockton.
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At 3760. Brook Valley Circle. Cross streets are between Heatherbrook Drive and Heatherbrook Drive.

0: 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Cross streets are between W. Locust Street and West Lawford Street.
1: Three, 33.
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0: 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North Bank Court. Number 47. 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
0: Engine 2, respond to seizure. 622A, at 401, South El Dorado Street. Cross streets are between East Honora Street and East Church Street.

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Cross streets are between N. Pershing Avenue and Grange Avenue.

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1: Repeating French on 10, Mike 36, District 3309, Diaz and David, chest pain, 80-year-old female, 3838 Merrimack Court, off of Merrimack Circle. Repeating French on 2, Mike 18, District 622, Diaz and Adam, for a seizure, 38-year-old female, 5-4-0-1 South El Dorado, office in Orange Church.

Robert Dean, Franchin 6, District 503, C. Charles, reported lines down and a tree down. PG&E has been requested. 1632 South Tuxedo off of Pershing and Grange, the driveway.

0: Which medic request do you have?
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Respond to difficulty breathing. 706A. At 1539, East Worth Street. Cross streets are between S. Wilson YEFR Road and South Eugenia Street. Engine 2032. Respond to psychiatric. LVI 21. That is 505 Pioneer Drive, number 22. Cross streets are between Golden Avenue and North Cherokee Lane.

Engine 2032, MEG 29, PD's en route, self-inflicted lacerations, there's no staging orders. It's going to be apartment 22, 505 Pioneer.

Repeating for engine 3, MAG 32, District 706 is an on difficulty breathing. 49-year-old male, 1539 East Worth off of Wilson and Eugenia, requesting a code to approach.

0: President of South Mary 15 route to 901 at Dutch Bros 1565 Post District, there's a 415.
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0: Yeah,

Transfer Clarence, 44 just anchored at Walgreens, 1528 East Fremont. So, going to be a black adult wearing a blue shirt, black shorts, and a black female 30s, black shirt, great shorts, shorts. And they fled in a silver Mercedes with template Edward Davis 66 King 79 last name East Fremont. Nina Thomas.

Engine 2031. Respond to abdominal pain. LVL 18 at 215 South Pleasant Avenue, number 3. Cross streets are between W Walnut Street and West Lodi Avenue.

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1: Engine 10, respond to cardiac problem. 309A, at 3745, Hatcher Circle. Cross streets are between Hatcher's Court and Tucker Bay Court.

Repeating Franklin 10, Medic 22, District 309A is an Adam, 81-year-old male, irregular heart rate, difficulty breathing, 3745 Hatteras Circle, off of Tucker Bay and Hatteras Court.

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Plan number 32, flight comes back clear, current, 2019, Infinity, out of Oakland, got a release out of Stockton. Also has a pending out of Stockton.

Engine 2, respond to diabetic problem. 622D, at 328 East Jefferson Street. Cross streets are between S. San Joaquin Street and South Sutter Street.

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0: It is 55. Any units of fill. There's going to be a 940 at Val Verde Park, 8700 Sherbrooke Way with the Cross of Hollywood.
2: Squad 9, responder flow, 501H, at 1665 Pacific Avenue. Cross streets are between Alley and West Walnut Street.
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0: 17506, 175, 6, 6, 6, 6, 6, 6, 6, 6, 6, 6, 6, 6, 6, 6, 6, 6, 6, 6, 6, 6, 6, 6, 6, 6, 6, 6, 6, 6, 6, 6, 6, 6, 6, 6, 6, 6, 6, 6, 6, 6, 6, 6, 6, 6, 6, 6, 6, 6, 6, 6, 6, 6, 6, 6, 6, 6, 6, 6, 6, 6, 6, 6, 6, 6, 6, 6, 6, 6, 6, 6, 6, 6, 6, 6, 6, 6, 6, 6, 6, 6, 6, 6, 6, 6, 6, 6, 6, 6, 6, 6, 6, 6, 6, 6, 6, 6, 6, 6, 6, 6, 6, 6, 6, 6, 6, 6, 6, 6, 6, 6, 6, 6, 6, 6, 6, 6, 6, 6, 6, 6, 6, 6, 6, 6,

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2: Engine 6, respond to overdose, poisoning, 503C, at 1403, Country Club Boulevard. Cross streets are between N. Pershing Avenue and Grange Avenue.

Engine 7, respond to chest pain. 225A, and 2511, and Concord. Cross streets are between Don Avenue and End.

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LDQ 15. At 1400. Bordeaux Drive. Cross streets are between Burgundy Drive and Zinfandel Drive.

Charlie 4 Lisa, 594 just occurred, 353 West. The suspect can be 6.7 seconds and around 30 white shirt jeans, 594 the RP vehicle. Suspect last seen walking westbound on suspect.

Phoenix Ranger in 2031, Medic 21, District, Q Queen 15, 10-year-old female having a seizure, 1400 Bordeaux with a cross of Burgundy and Zinfandel.

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Respond to ALOC. 650G. At 3708 East Burnsy Avenue. Cross streets are between Estrick Avenue and South Anchorage Avenue.

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At 1921, Cove Drive. Cross streets are between Hickok Drive and Cody Way.

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0: off IN fire call 96 shock report. Carpenter reporting he was working on his motorcycle in the parking lot and it caught on fire.
1: 03B boy, 8-year-old male, head injury after falling in the shower, 1921 Colt with a cross of Hickok and Cody.

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0: Do we have any ASL certified staff?
1: Shelley, unit looking at this one, Adam, 27 with ASL.
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Cross streets are between N. Hunter Street and North Sutter Street.

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0: 413 with a knife occurred 5 ago at Oak Park. Suspect's going to be in static male 40s, black shirt, and cargo pants. He got into a white truck that listed the RP drove to San Marcos Fulton, and it's going to be in a white 2025 Ford Mustang.
1: Bobby, should I say Oak Park? Is that direction in trouble?
0: Negative, it is unknown if he's still there or, but I can call back the RP. 9, if you can copy that call, 5-3-8-51. If we're just talking.

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2: 1845. 45. Push on 2 for a bit.
1: Four standby on. 46, that plate comes back clear, expire 12-10-25-08. Well, there's a release out of his office.
0: Forty-seven.
1: 47. Mail was still parked in his vehicle in the parking lot by the tennis court and the baseball field when he left.
0: Perfect.
1: What?
2: 45. This is going to be William Boy Adam, Victor Charles, 575-38, Nora King, 77815.
1: Comes back, no record. I can repeat it to you if you're ready.
2: Yeah, you're from.
1: It's going to be William Boy Adam, 57538, Nora
2: 77815. Nora at a King, and then 77815.
1: For that, Ben comes back clear, expire 10-14-21-08 BMW. There is a pending out of office.
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1: And I think I advised that the subject right northbound on Sutter about 20 minutes ago. The unit 97, we're going to contact the fire chief.
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0: 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Can we get a call back, please?

0: 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Adam, 125, should we come back to a white for the Mustang?
1: Abram, clear current 2025 for office.

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1: 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What's up, thank you.
2: At 900 and Church Street, number 114. Cross streets are between Eureka Avenue and West Turner Road. Engine 6, respond to lines down, 503C, at 1640, South Tuxedo Avenue. Cross streets are between N. Pershing Avenue and Grange Avenue.

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Respond to chest pain. 222E. At 7910, Lower Sacramento Road. Cross streets are between W. Hammer Lane and West El Camino Avenue.

Pod 3. 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At 545 W Sonora Street. Cross streets are between S. Lincoln Street and South Hannison Street.

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0: 32, where are you, Tia? Can we try to call back, please?
2: Thank you.

Engine 9, respond to abdominal pain, 528B, at 2209, North Silver Street. Cross streets of between East Stewart Street and East Troy Court.

0: Okay, 47.
1: Okay, 47.
0: Can we get DR for 245 and set for 715, please?
1: 217.5, something like that.
2: Well, apparently no place.
1: What's your 936?
2: Wilson and Park.
1: Copy, Wilson and Park. Description of the vehicle?
2: White Camaro, no plates.
1: Copy, white Camaro.
2: Edward
1: 32. 32. RP advised he left. He'll call back later for a report.
2: For copy, thank you.
1: One Adam 27, the hot sheet's clear.

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1: Well, that's, you know, valid expired 10/3/24 02 Chevy, pending out of Stockton.

0: One Navis 43, fire. Firefire 927 Civic North 1604 North, Austin crosses Elm. The RP is hearing noises upstairs and in the roof. Still in the garage. She's done with her fiance. Hill 1-43.
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0: 7-Eleven on Wilson and Main on 4 Edward Paul George 161.
1: 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Should clear fire 242-26-98-4, Sacramento.

43913 ETD. RP still hearing noises in the garage. 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
0: Okay, I'm going to play. It's going to be Zebra Paul 21172.
1: 10-4. Monday 55, that plate comes back clear, current to a 21. Free out of Stockton.

0: Oakland A's Express. Can I do one more play, please? It's going to be Zebra Paul 63853.
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0: 415 Alpha, the Parkside Apartments, apartment 57-3280 Blue Ridge. 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

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At 1609, Barclay Lane. 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

Special car is Valley Oaks South, a 502 driver in the area of Lorain and Winslow. Advised vehicle is going to be a gray Acura TSX with a black bumper. The plate of 6 Frank Nora Adam 199. Vehicle was last seen southbound on Lorain. Reference call history 875. Dispatch clear at 11:40.

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Respond to chest pain. 227D. At 3202 W Hammer Lane. Cross streets are between Kelly Drive and Interstate 5 off-ramp Hammer.

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Your plate is returning clear spot, or I'm sorry, clear current to an O2 Honda Modesto. 2845, your plate is returning clear current 2014 Cadillac to me out of Stockton.

Central Park. Your plate is returning clear current to an O2 Honda Modesto. 2845, your plate is returning clear current 2014 Cadillac to me out of Stockton.

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3: 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Thayer, 02 Mazda, out of Woodland. 3625.
2: Third to place going to be 9 of Robert Frank Frank 560.
3: 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Current O3TO is Stockton.
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0: Maine, Patrick and Frank on temporary life flight. David 29, John 51.
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2: You show us all the time. See, Cameron Leonard on 9 Edward Mary Boy Ocean 30. 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

0: over there, Jim.
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0: 32, can I get set for toll 20 collection? CP officer.
1: That DR is going to be 17515, 17515. Thanks, copy that. That fleet you ring. Direction 1-53, that fleet you ran comes back clear, expired 5-26-26 to a 2013 Ford out of Oakland.

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1: You need to fill 415F at 3155 Jade Court with across the Sonata. Advising that girlfriend Dina Brooks, black female, 20s, left hand wearing a blanket. Things around the garage. Both are very 92.
0: G6, we're entering dispo. We'll be around soon.
1: 10-4.

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0: 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It's going to be Carlos Jr. on Charterway on 5, yellow, Charles on SL2.
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0: me,
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0: Place going to be 5, yellow, Charles, and RS 720.
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0: 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Respond command down. 622A. At 421, South El Dorado Street, number 101. Cross streets are between East Sonora Street and East Church Street. Engine 6. Respond to lift assistance. 501F. At 1165, West Walnut Street. Cross streets are between N San Jose Street and North Orange Street.
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0: David, 47. 47 and 17, 49 are copy the call. 415 at Civic North, 2617 Warren Avenue. So it needs to put an eye to it. So, permits for the mail at qualification. 1-10-49 is going to be class 3-45-45.
1: If 49 are copy, you can show me around, please.
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0: 49-43, 10 points.
3: Squad 9, respond to seizure, 600 Tempe, at 2808 Anita Street, cross streets are between N. Silver Street and North Golden Gate Avenue.

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0: 10 units are at the 2617 Warren. It's going to be a black male, 57, wearing gray shirt, black sweatpants, blue sandals, possibly 92, 550 on that.
1: Okay, 45. 45 units around. Make sure you check the premises. 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
0: David 53. 53.
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Copy 907. 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

0: 56, that what you ran comes back clear current to a 2020 Mercedes out of Stockton.
1: 56, copy, we'll be on the southbound entrance of 55.
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0: D3 of 415F at 407 Alturas Avenue with a cross of Jean. It looks like it's going to be an open line. We heard a man screaming and then had visual of a Hispanic male, 20s, curly hair, laughing, wearing gray tank top, red shorts. 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

0: whatever it takes you for. Order 64 at 953 at 5308 Pacific Avenue. Business is going to be Sprouts. View the cameras. RP advised seeing a white male adult last seen wearing all black clothing and on the ground in front of the front doors.
1: Stay in the bedroom.
0: 10-4.

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Cross streets are between W. Yokas Avenue and West Robin Hood Drive.

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1: 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Advise neighbor Oni, last name unknown. Asian female, 75, last name wearing unknown clothing, was banging on the fence.
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3: 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If I copy your Erica Place, that plate is clear, current, TNT as Maddie on. I mean, your plate is clear, current, 2019 Dodge Stock.

0: competing for Engine 11, Medic 37, District 224, E. Edward, 76 show mail, sinkable episode, 1002, Longview Court, Crossing Manhattan.
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Cross streets are between NS Street and South Silver Street.

0: Dispatch Grand 3 North and 912 with again. Oak French Drive in Red Oak Lane. Lead 2, NRA subject. Both wearing ski masks, gray hoodies, and backpacks looking into vehicles. One had a gun. Both last seen going eastbound towards Red Oak. And you know, 1049 if you can copy the call, 5378.
1: 1749,
2: copy. You can show me now, please.
1: 10-3-2. Before clear, submission is now.
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0: David 63, 1 Edward 68, and 1 Edward 64. And it's a 459 in progress at the Impresso Coffee House at 1231 West March for the Cross of Persisi. Be advised via cameras, seeing a person inside the business looks to be a white male, 40s, laughing, wearing blue shirt, gray backpack.
1: Fire 72, ground.
0: Bring with Iceman. Thank you, copy.
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3: Before we're down the street, we'll take it. 900.
1: 6-0 with you.
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1: It's going to be RP's husband, Troy Berg, white male, 45, in route to call location in a black Suburban, ETA of about 7 minutes.

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1: Neighbor 63. Is there a DR pulled on this? Or 459?
0: D3, your DR is going to be 17522-17522.
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1-53, that plate, that is coming back clear expired 06-26-23. Can you know that Stockton?

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1: I'm David, 43.
0: 47, 1 at 0345 Trail, 415 at Civic North, 2617 Warren Avenue. It's going to be Anthony Davis again. He's singing on the front door. 1049, it's going to be Clash 392. Legion, bring in a carpenter.

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Repeating for engine 12, medic 31, district 710, C. Charles. Reports of an Asian male passed out in a white Mercedes-Benz on the right-hand shoulder, Farmington and Stagecoach. CHP has a call.

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0: For. 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AOR.
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Engine 2031. 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LDH 17. At 611 West Turner Road. Cross streets are between Grant Avenue and Roker Avenue.

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Respond to Trogan. 603A. At 2152 West Rose Street. Cross streets are between Carlton Avenue and Wilshire Avenue.

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1: ALOC and partial airway obstruction, 2152 West Rose, between Carlton and Wilshire. Repeating for truck 2, district 622 B-Boy. SUSD PD was en route for a fire alarm sounding at Spanos Elementary, 536 South California, between Church and Hazleton. No update on location.

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At a 2220W Cattleman Lane. 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Cross streets are between Silverway and Tienda Drive.

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Digital Cars, Lakeview, USA, 415 Fiat 7169, Kelly Drive, the Cross of Plymouth. Visiting her son, Adolfo Villa, Hispanic male 23, is in a 415 with three other subjects. No visual. Heard only a male saying he possibly has a gun. Possibly 11550, unknown what. Anita, chill one. One Sam 6 5 copy.

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Engine 7. Respond to difficulty breathing. 221E, at 7756, North Karen Avenue. Cross streets are between Rivera Road and West Joe Avenue.

0: 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Respond to flow. 601D. At 310 West Poplar Street, number 15. Cross streets on between N. Monroe Street and North Van Buren Street.
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At 1001 East Clay Street. 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
2: In part. 6 Medic 6. District 601, Diaz and Davis, Wally LOC, 59-year-old female, 310 West Poplar off Monroe and Van Buren, Unit 15.

Repeating Bridgeman 2, District 622, off San Frank. This is via the railroad reporting brush on fire on the east side of the tracks, 1001 East Clay off of Pilgrim.

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Engine 7. Respond to a known incident type. 221E. At 7623, North Meadow Avenue. Cross streets are between W. Leaf Avenue and Rivera Road.

for being French and 7, Medicaid. District 221, Jason David, 34-year-old female with abdominal pain, vomiting, 7623 North Meadow, off a leaf in Rivara.

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Engine left. Respond to chest pain. 460. At a 4,515 EPIT Road, number 603. Cross streets of between Bonera Circle and Bend.

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2: 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Cross streets are between Exit Street and Harrisburg Place.

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District 303, EAS network. Rectal bleed, 35-year-old male. 1725 West Plain Road, off of Harrisburg, unit A is now.

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Perfume French and Tall Neck to District 653 George for a fall. 81-year-old female, 4179 East Eagle Crest off of White Owl and Gray Fox. I advise you have to force entry, side garage door.

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1: 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Thank you. 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

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Cross streets are between SP Street and End.

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Respond to hazmat incident still alarm. 221D. At 1052, Romero Road. Cross streets are between Pacific Avenue and North Meadow Avenue.

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0: Hi, David 60. Hi, David 60. 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I'm David 60, just wanted to 906, yeah.
1: 6907, thank you. 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
2: He is a boy. Responsible is en route with a 5-minute ETA.

for Truck 7, District 221, Diaz and David, for odor of natural gas, cap broken off the gas meter. It possibly got the gas shut off. PG&E's getting someone en route. 1052 Rivara, off of Meadow.

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Cross streets are between Murata Lane and West Lane.

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1: Cat 4.

Repeating branch 11, district 224, C. Charles. Several reports of two cardboard boxes on fire under a tree, Christian Life Center, 9025 Northwest Lane.

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Cross streets are between N Center Street and North Commerce Street.

Repeating, Ranger 9, District 522, Dewson David. Report of someone lighting pallets on fire. Walgreens 15 West Harding. They're advising they're next to the wall, but the wall is not on fire.

0: 24. By four. Can you show myself a by five and I'll see the McDonald's at Center and Hardy?
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1: Adam 30, can you call back and get an ETA on Mid Valley? Technician Bob's already gone and left you.
0: Yeah,

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posting my fucking... 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Security questions?

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I'll show you back in route. VEF at 3004 Lennon Way. 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
0: 5 Adam 30, confirming Mid Valley is 987.
1: Yeah, I confirmed. 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

0: 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We found a headache. 604A. At 1133, 8 Park Street, number 9. Cross streets are between M Union Street and North Pilgrim Street.
1: Squad 9, this is going to be code 2 for Mantar. 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
1: 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Cross streets are between Glen Eagles Drive and West March Lane.
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2: 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Cross streets are between the Fremont Street and East Oak Street.

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Cross streets are between Sylvia Drive and West Vine Street.

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Respond to diabetic problem. 305C. At 6724, Plymouth Road, number 2. Cross streets are between W. Benjamin Hope Drive and Booker Court.

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Repeating French and 10, Medic 9, District 305, C. Charles. 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

Repeating for Angel 1, Medic 16, District 703, C. Charles. 61-year-old female, vomiting with chest pain, abnormal breathing. 1342, Derek, between Argonaut and Erica.

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0: 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We think we can locate that. 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

Engine 2031, respond to assault. LEN 21, at 303, South Cherokee Lane. Cross streets are between Eloy Avenue and Hilborn Street.

Hawk 2051. Respond to stroke. LDH 18. At a 311 W Turner Road, number 56. Cross streets are between N Pleasant Avenue and Lincoln Avenue.

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1: What to do? 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
0: 171.
1: 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AOR AMA.

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1: Add 41. Can I get you on 2? Add 41. Just for info, our NDC is still down. We're 987 our current call location. This is going to be a confirmed 10851. We're going to make contact over the phone with our RGO. Can you memo in phone number 925-642-6711?
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At 4444, Manchester Avenue, No. 6. Cross streets are between Private Road and Rosemary Lane.

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Respond to chest pain. 701 C. At 2061, South Monroe Street. Cross streets are between Delhi Avenue and West 7th Street.

0: 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We're pump testing.
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1: 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CPO will not play comes back clear and current to 826 Keen Infinity out of Oakland.

0: 2, Baker 34. Nelson is at the door by head and we'll advise on the 900.
1: 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Chest discomfort, difficulty breathing, 2061 South Monroe between Delhi and 7th.

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0: 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Item 19.
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0: Four.
1: Item 19. Could you clear me if I'm still on that 800 call? Show me on 920 at 502 South San Jose, please.
0: South San Joaquin.
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0: And as well?
2: The only one.
1: 909 from the 800 call. I'm doing 920 at the 502 South San Joaquin Street.
0: Copy. Is either 23 going to the 920 with you?
1: Copy. No, he's all right. Thank you, 13.

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0: 4 Matthew and William Moss. CPO will not play comes back clear and current to a 23 Chevy out of

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District 152 B Boy for diabetic seizure, 65-year-old female, 10433 Twitty Road off of Jennings.

0: 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Respond to fire alarm still. 302D. And at 6435 Inglewood Avenue. Cross streets are between Glen Ore Avenue and Quincy Street.
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0: 75 in units, this is Bear Creek East 15F at 1943 Comstock, Plaza Cody. RP's sister, Ellison Renee Richards, black female 50s, last name unknown, causing 415. Any units with her?
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0: 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Cross streets are between Yield Street and East Park Street.
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0: 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Sage, this will be a violent fentanyl overdose. 28-year-old male, District 602D, David, 60 North Aurora, between Oak and Park. Patients in the restroom.
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0: dispatch to Adam 45 and to Baker 48.
1: Okay.
2: 45.
0: Both units in Tucson 20 to copy a 940 with fire at 620 North Aurora Street, cross of Oak. They are requesting PD because they have a patient that is violent.

6:40 and 7:45. 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

0: 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Respond to seizure. 403F. At 3939 and Pershing Avenue, number 91. Cross streets are between Calaveras River by PH and Brookside Road. Engine US. Respond to hazmat incident still alarm. 304C. At 6015, Glenbrook Lane. Cross streets are between Duncan Avenue and East Wayne Road.
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At 1373, Dewding Drive. Cross streets are between S. Arkansas Street and Erica Place.

0: Alpha, unit to fill with. 1510 and route 2. Fuck, I have 22 West Jamestown, unit 4, across the Colorado. Any unit showing?
1: F-61, you can hold this call and show me now.
2: 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Cross streets are between S School Street and South Church Street.

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1: Go ahead.
0: 44 prior, 2 Baker 42 to fill, and 2 Sam 20 to copy. And 913A at the courthouse, 180 East Weber Avenue. E-boy to white female 29, that was saying 913A comments last night, and she is currently now on the 12th floor saying she wants to jump off.
1: Copy. Have we advised the SO?
0: 2 Baker 44, we're calling them now.
1: If we could just confirm if they need us.
2: Four. 9, respond to outdoor fire. 603B, at 2015, West Harding Way. Cross streets are between San Juan Avenue and Carlton Avenue.

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Respond to code 2 burn, 505F, at 2026, West Canal Drive. Cross streets are between Marine Avenue and End.

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1: Truck 2051.
0: Yeah, there's no patients here on Grove Street. The notes appear as though the call was on Thornton Road. Can you verify?
1: 2720, did you copy the 913A at the courthouse? Coy Street 374.
2: Hey,
1: ma'am. Okay. Resides on Thornton Road.
0: Copy. We'll make sure this block and investigate.

0: Repeating for Engine 9, District 603 B-Boy. I'm on site from the levee behind 2015 West Harding between San Juan and Carlton. Repeating for Engine 10, District 505 F Frank. Code 2 for an illegal burn. Possibly bamboo on fire next to the levee in the area of 2026 West Canal across the Marine.
1: This suspect went off of 261-97.
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0: 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This is Adam 61. Can you not produce this publication no matter how fast I'd be coming back?
1: Do you want coffee in route?
2: 42, 2 bigger 44. 44, 2 bigger 42. You guys can be 909. The SO is 13.
3: 44, copy. 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

0: 10, engine 9. Engine 9, go ahead. We're on the south side of the canal. We got nothing over here, just residual smoke. Looks like a backup fire. Gonna be close to where they just bashed you guys. Engine 10 copy.
1: 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Confirm false alarm, radar.
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1: We're on the corner of Wilson and Channel for traffic. Can you start a code 3 ALS unit and PD for traffic control? Yeah, the number is 1 and 2 North Omni is on Wilson's block.
0: Number 2.
2: Three Charles Four.
0: Three Charles Four.
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0: Adam 23 at 901B, Park North, Wilson and Minor. Three vehicles possibly involved. Fire possibly 987.
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0: Listen in Valley of South 912, causing 903A West and Clouds. Hispanic male 25. Chubby Bill, lost and wearing brown shirt, gray pants. Standing in the middle of the roadway trying to punch vehicles via 5150.

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1: Second plate.
0: Second plate is going to be a dodge ram gray and 57875 X-ray one.
1: Do you have a third?
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Quad 9. Respond to F. Donald Payne. 602A. At 135E Magnolia Street. Number 35. Cross streets are between N. Eldorado Street and North Hunter Street.

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Respond to lift assistance. 503B. At 1619 West Monterey Avenue. Cross streets are between N. Pershing Avenue and Grange Avenue.

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0: Adam 45 prior and a unit to fill for a 415 Civic South California and Acacia. RP advised they can hear two subjects screaming. One of them is possibly a female named Desiree.
1: To Baker 33, show me that.
0: Adam 45, just for info, the subject seems to be moving southbound on California. On flat.

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Respond to AOC. 703F. At 1114, Rebel Boulevard. Cross streets are between Hawaii Avenue and Kansas Street.

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0: 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Side yard, we're in a unit all the way in the back.
1: 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Confirming this is Engine 1 saying to have the medic go to the side yard?
0: That's affirmative. There's a unit all the way in the back.
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Respond to laceration. 229 feet. At 7611. Lighthouse Drive. Number 111. Cross streets are between Voyager Street and Mariner's Drive.

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2: 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At 2145, West Cattleman Lane, number 335. Cross streets are between S. Mills Avenue and Sylvan Way.

Engine 6, respond to choking. 603A, at 2152 West Road Street. Cross streets are between Carlton Avenue and Wilshire Avenue.

Repeating for engine 6, medic 4. District 603A is an Adam for 7-month-old male. Difficulty breathing after choking on mucus. 2152 West Rose off of Carlton and Wilshire.

0: Of course, Park North and the coffee. Secondhand information for a 912 with a gun at 35 North Silver Street, close to Myrtle Street. The food truck, a Hispanic male, 20s, wearing a red shirt, glasses, blue jeans, probably a gun in the waistband, walking around the parking lot, checking vehicles. Unit, channel 1.
1: 23 route.
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0: 8 and 4. 10 10 10 10 10 10 10 10 10 10 10 10 10 10 10 10 10 10 10 10 10 10 10 10 10 10 10 10 10 10 10 10 10 10 10 10 10 10 10 10 10 10 10 10 10 10 10 10 10 10 10 10 10 10 10 10 10 10 10 10 10 10 10 10 10 10 10 10 10 10 10 10 10 10 10 10 10 10 10 10 10 10 10 10 10 10 10 10 10 10 10 10 10 10 10 10 10 10 10 10 10 10 10 10 10 10 10 10 10 10 10 10 10 10 10 10 10 10 10 10 10 10 10 10 10 10 10 10 10 10 10 10 10 10 10 10 10 10 10 10 10 10 10 10 10 10 10 10 10 10 10 10 10 10 10 10 10 10 10 10 10 10 10 10 10 10 10 10 10 10 10 10 10 10 10 10 10 10 10 10 10 10 10 10 10 10 10 10 10 10 10 10 10 10 10 10 10 10 10 10

route to the 912 at 35 North Gilbert, advising that he did not see the gun. This is secondhand information from the customer. He has now crossed the street and is at the RTD bus station walking towards Fremont.

Engine 1. Respond to fire alarms go. 703E. At a 1101 Lever Boulevard. Cross streets are between Georgia Avenue and Hawaii Avenue.

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0: 23-1 at gunpoint facing southbound. He's compliant right now, waiting on a fill.
1: Facing southbound. Then Ralph, you copy?

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At a 2648 Lafayette Street. Cross streets are between Glacier Court and Sequoia Court.

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0: For info, it's 415 at the animal shelter.

and route to the 415 at the animal shelter for info. It's going to be a Hispanic female, 5'3", wearing a white shirt, arrived in a silver Chrysler sedan, is outside arguing with the staff.

0: Engine US, respond to a known medical, 210H, at a 4255 Emore Auto Lane. Cross streets are between Diamond Bar Place and North State Route 99 WFR Road. Engine 10, respond to fire alarm still, 570, at a 2725 Michigan Avenue. Cross streets are between Wright Avenue and Kirk Avenue.
1: Vehicle, Rayleigh's 4255 East Marauder, cross the Diamond Bar. 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
2: Lincoln 1 is going to be marching to the river on 8 North and Zebra 603.
1: One, marching for the river. Yep, they come back. Clear, current on 806, Nissan, out of stopping.

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0: 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Jubaker 48.

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At a 2220 W Cattleman Lane, number 207. Cross streets are between Sylvan Way and Tienda Drive.

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Response is seizure. 708A. At 2151. Off-ring. Cross streets are between Long Island Drive and Montclair Street.

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Respond to AOC. 222D. At 119 San Fernando Avenue. Cross streets are between San Pasquale and San Fernando Court.

0: 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LBO 17. At 518, York Street. Cross streets are between S. Hutchins Street and End.
1: Central 2031, we're clear of our call. We'll just call on York.
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Respond to outdoor fire. 701E. At 3076, South Turnpike Road. Cross streets are between Buena Vida Court and Walker Salavian Road.

Repeating for engine 5 district 701 Edward. Reports of an out of control encampment fire at the bridge near 3076 South Turnpike between Buena Vida and the Walker Slough.

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1: 10-4. Pacific North, a 415F at 2617 Warren Avenue, crosses Fishtail Avenue, and unit challenge. Sam 20, when you get the chance, can you call Picard 34704070 for the prime on the mail house?

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Respond to chest pain. 305C. That is 6,724 Plymouth Road, number 41. Cross streets are between W. Benjamin Hope Drive and Bookner Court.

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Respond to abdominal pain. 403A. At 1931 Cedar Ridge Drive, number 67. Cross streets are between Quail Lakes Drive and Alexandria Place.

0: 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At a 2505 W Hammer Lane. Cross streets are between Meadow Avenue and Richland Way.
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0: 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At 1931 Cedar Ridge Drive, number 67. 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
1: 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Are you finally confirming your route?

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1: 10-4, I just sent them to the medical that engine 4 has to clear off of.
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0: 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Squad Niners, units covering. 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
1: Going to the box. 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
0: Two.
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0: That's affirmative. They're en route to Sandalwood now.
1: I'll have the squad go to that medical call for engine four.
0: 10-4, squad 9 copy.
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0: Control 2, NG11's on scene. 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We got residents standing out front, we'll be investigating. Keep going, folks, now, go to.
1: 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Slow down, code 2. Battalion 2, copy.
2: 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You can clearly operate Battalion 1.
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3: Battalion 1, copies. There we are. Back to 1.
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1: Number engine
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1: can handle
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1: balance.
2: Okay,
1: thank you, copy.
2: Thank you, copy. So, down side of the road, engine 11.
1: For the extension of the drill and shall all the units AOR back to 1, clearing tech 2, 1415.
2: AOR back to 1.
1: 10-4.

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1: Roger, we're in the area. Do you by chance have a patient description?

0: Chick calling back several times to the RP. Didn't answer. They look like they're still showing in front of the entrance. No vehicle description.
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2: 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At 2014, South Sutter Street. Cross streets are between E6th Street and East 7th Street.

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2: 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We've circled a lot. We've got nobody waving us down. 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

Engine 4, respond to vehicle fire. 224B, at 8962, Damien Court. 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
1: 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Christina Mundo, which she Munoz, has 4 misdemeanor traffic bench warrants for 20K.
0: Copy, thank you. I'll let him know and have him go over to 5 and speak with him.

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Respond to abdominal pain. 621C. At 545 W Sonora Street. 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

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Lincoln 38, call her. 38715, 2617 Warren Avenue.

0: Open 1935. I'm going to be at Pershing and Greeley on 6 David Ocean Sam 616.
1: Get one. Pershing and Greeley, he'll play comes back clear current on the 08 Honda out of stock.

Engine 12. Respond to assault. 710C. At 2023, South Sinclair Avenue. Cross streets are between E6th Street and East Farmington Road.

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3: Chamber Engine 12 Medical Evidence District 710C Charles Page of those en route for family disturbance possibly in assault 2023 South Sinclair with the cross of 6th and Farmington.

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4: 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Cross streets are between S. Center Street and South Eldorado Street.

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0: 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At 1718, Colonia Avenue. Cross streets are between W. Walnut Street and N.
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0: Anyone can hold this call for Dish. Don't show me on another 935. He's Pershing and Slain at 954-58 Mary 1.
1: Pershing and Slain. Slain comes by Claire Curran on a 2014 Chevy out of stock.

0: 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Control 4, for info, the RP is stating that they believe that Black BMW is likely stolen.
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0: 35, my MDC is down. 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

0: Three. 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Control medical living, you're clear and press O.
1: That is full copy.
0: River 49, a 415 CW in the area of 716 Glover Avenue, across with Lincoln Street. John?
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2: Tom, just for information, that's going to be the same address as the list of this. I'm sure if it's the same patient or separate patients, it's one of the same calls.

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0: Right. Okay.

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0: 342.
1: Okay,
0: call back to my RP. For his exact 926, there's multiple yellow tins and no one's flagging us down.
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0: That's wrong, too. So, the driver of a black Ford Explorer that's on the side of the road is saying that the officers told her to call 911 to get a tow.
1: Copy, we did not tell her that.
0: Is there any way you guys can make contact with her?
1: Yeah, she crossed the street. We've been talking to her.
0: Just clear to.
1: I'll be clear to.

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0: See you, Mid Valley. Concord Civic South of Bowling 5C at Sud City, 545 at North Sutter Street, cross with Oak Street, and Unit Channel 1.
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1: 10-4, unit 2-4.
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3: 10-58 in traffic.
1: We received a call from her 11-year-old granddaughter advising that their parents are in a 415. We have DV. Read AB 24, channel 2 with me.
3: 24, copy.
1: Two. 24. Is there one or two vehicles involved in this accident?
3: 24, just one vehicle and two offense.
1: Is that the Ford Explorer or the Mercedes?
3: The Ford Explorer, there's no Mercedes out here.
1: Three, David 24, can you give me the plate for the Ford, Explorer? CHP is asking for information.
3: Okay, firm. It'll be 7 King Adam David 912.
1: Two, four, thanks. Dispatch clear, 2.

0: 对啊，对的，那就是微控。
1: 等会儿。
0: Good day, Aurora Finchfield. 8 Robert Robert Adam 630.
1: Adam 38. Copy Aurora. What was the call?
0: Finchfield.

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1: Take out Del Cuddle, for research. Adam 57.
0: Adam 57.
1: 9/7/58, Falcon.
0: Could you repeat?
1: Can you show me 987-358 call, please?
0: Okay.
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0: Forty-nine comes back clear, current 2013 BMW out of Falcon.

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3 Baker 55. 10-5 says it's on. Gone now. 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

Talk 7. 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Cross streets are between Rivera Road and West Joan Avenue.

0: 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Again 23. 9:06.
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1: Single 11 and units of fail. A 415D at RTV Union Station at 1505 South Union Street crosses 2nd. He's wearing a gray jacket, black pants, white shoes, very 922 and refusing to leave. For info, the male also threw a can at one of the bus operators.
0: 24 being right after this one.
1: 24.
2: Okay, very often with 933 at 2960 East Marauder, cross up the slough, and the unit's

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1: Thank you.
0: Did you have traffic?

0: 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For delay to 11 strong up.
1: Item 38. 38906.

0: Question 38.
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0: Okay, call me here en route to the 415 that was at 2449 Galleyway, crosses Elm. For info, the victim is going to be self-transporting. So, officer's son, Alex Mitchell, white male, 17, wearing a black shirt, black shorts, attacked RP's co-worker, heart issues, and self-transporting to Coho. But they're still going to be inside, causing a 415. Casillo 3M38.
1: 335 and route.

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Last seen on footwear, 12 Fargo's. 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
0: And I report him, 10-4.
2: 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Cross streets are between Pine Tree Drive and Occidental Avenue.

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0: Network, stand by. Five and 1773 is a copy. Lakeview West 417, 35 mile road, Puzzle Shadow. Time delay about 10 ago. We're at 33085 mile doctor, complexed male, teams, last team wearing all black, 417 RP with a black handgun. Left in a black Honda Accord going eastbound on 5 mile drive. 73, copy call 3. 572, 572. 1773, copy.
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It's the 912 Eldorado and 2nd Street. Going to be a Hispanic male, appears at 9211550, armed with a pole and getting aggressive. Any unit, Channel 1.

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0: 3 Baker 35, a copy en route to the 912 El Dorado and 2nd Street. Going to be a Hispanic male wearing a gray shirt, black jeans, appears 9211550, holding a pole. Interfell with 3 Baker 35.
1: What up?
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0: 10-5. Three, King 18.
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0: 32, Buffalo 502 driver, Eldorado and Center, Ian. Eldorado just north of Center, black Chevy pickup truck, 12346 John 2. We're being almost at the curb multiple times.
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At an 8700 West Lane, number 66. Cross streets of between West LMWFR Road and Westmore Avenue.

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Respond to a known manacle. 224B. At 9157. It's Patrick Circle. Cross streets are between Sundance Lane and Sundance Lane. Engine 2032. Respond to hazmat incident still alarm. LEU 20. At a 2680 Reynolds Ranch Parkway. Cross streets are between Dehorney Lane and Rocky Lane.

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0: Four 49 comes back clear, current 2007 Mercedes out of Lodi.
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Respond to laceration. 308C. At 1837, Whitney Street. Cross streets are between Signal Peak Court and Montauban Avenue.

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Respond to stow alarm. LVT 16. At 937 W. Kettleman Lane. Number 1. Cross streets are between S. Crescent Avenue and South Fairmont Avenue.

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1: Richard Hunter.

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At 545 W Sonora Street. Cross streets are between S. Lincoln Street and South Harrison Street.

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1: 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We're not seeing anything moving any further.
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